0: dispatch, 512, return.
1: 512, 583, I have you both en route to 17553 Saddle Ridge Court for a traumatic injury. Your patient is a first party alone, 62-year-old male, conscious and breathing, had a toolbox fall onto his head. Is coding 30 Delta 4. The caution on the address, break 723, per A. Brown, biohazard bugs and dog feces are on the walls and floors of this residence. 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
0: Thank you.

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0: 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Thanks.
1: Copy, have a good night. 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
0: Command, YWF 146.
1: Go ahead.
0: Sorry about that. I actually will be at TCP 8.
1: 146 at TCP 8. 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
0: 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The 5214 Cedar Drive at the C Squadron Preschool on the east side near the dining facility. Male is disoriented. 18-year-old is conscious and breathing. Determined at 26, Charlie 1, breathing normally.
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0: received. Still, with the information of it being a known emergency transport, Falcon will not be able to take that. She can serve the next closest security ambulance. Show 281 in quarters.
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1: You can show us clear and available returning to quarters. Legacy will be transferring one to Memorial North shortly.
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1: Go ahead.
0: I've been relieved by the wildlife officer at DCP-4. You can show me clear, and I'll be switching off of MAC-11 back over to David.
1: Copy, thanks.

0: 3083, clear on patient refusal, return to course.
1: 1905. Hey, just check in. Is there relief coming to TCP-9? I'm sorry, I didn't copy that.
2: Charlie's man to TCP-9.
1: Yeah, 10-4.
2: TCP-9, are you fresh or did you just got released? Is that correct?

0: in March 1380. If that was for me, that was digital.
1: 1380, were you asking about PCP
0: 9? Yeah, I was just seeing if there's relief coming for TCP 9.
1: I actually don't manage that schedule for the state side. I'm not sure if anybody else can help out with that. I know TCP 8 got relieved and TCP 13 got relieved. Are you currently at 9?
0: Yeah, I am. I just didn't know if it was closing up for the night or I should just wait a little longer.
2: 20-22, I've got the schedule. I'll send it to you. So I think it's got contacts for whoever's supposed to be usually.
1: Copy, thanks. Yeah, I didn't get that one.
2: I'll send it to you. Command Wildlife 224.
1: Where do I live?
2: I'll be out at TCP 4.
1: Copy.

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1: 146,
0: I have a heavy Luke at 2118 Main Street, apartment key, wanting to come in. That's for about 10 or 15 minutes to grab some supplies, like bedding for their new living situations.
1: Please center in once before. Go ahead and center again.

0: Command Center, 2 David 19. Okay. Hey, thanks. Just letting you guys know I'll be on your radio at the State Fairgrounds time.
1: Copy, thanks.

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1: Thank you, Charger. I'm 414-180. Respond 401 Kearney Avenue for patient FL, 1922.

parking away from my coffee. It's 4-0-1. I'm a new and finished up the male conscious breathing. So, unknown injury at this time. I was my bed because we'll watch the memory. Thank you, Tweety. Then 414-184, determinant now 17, Bravo 4, suffix G, George. Unknown injury still, is still on the ground, is responding normally, breathing normally.

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I'll be on your channel, and I'll be headed to the PGP at the Greenhorn Road.

0: Sherman Hills, respond with automatic 8 security 183, traffic accident, unknown injury, Academy Boulevard, Highway 115, turn on 1932.
1: Do not have any available units to send to the next closest engine.

going to be on Academy Boulevard. Both of them are going to be blocking. We're blocking the turn left lane, and also the on-ramp onto Highway 150. Looks like it's no injuries at this time.

0: going to be Stratmore and City Fire.
1: Don't have a unit available. They needed an exit.
0: That's it from Stratmore.
1: I have an engine.
0: Maybe it's non injury. We just need to skip from the top.
1: I copy. Alibi State Patrol, thank you.

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1: 183,
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1: I copy.

0: on standby. I need to confirm for jurisdiction. It's on Academy over Highway 115, Avram.
1: That is correct.
0: I got a CSFD. Will not be sending. I'll try to get an ETA from State Patrol as well. Thank you, 39.
1: That's 21. 81 is going to be clear last.
0: Copy.

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0: 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I respond with CSF for PA unknown injuries, Milton E. Proby and Hancock Expressway, 10 out 1958. 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

113, I copy. I'm showing your route was 183 and with CSFD. This is a TA unknown injuries. It's at the intersection. The RP heard only and they gave nothing else and disconnected. From 1959.

0: 183 arriving on scene. 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So is it my license? Yeah, investigating.
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There is a 76-year-old female conscious breathing. She was choking on their blood from a nosebleed. Patient is responding normally, breathing normally, and is able to talk.

0: Sikorsky is being needed. So one of their officers should be arriving about now.
1: Copy, thank you.
0: Welcome.

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Unit A for a sick person, 2010.

0: 4852 Fur Drive, Unit A. There is a 29-year-old female conscious breathing.
1: Okay.
0: Patient took Ativan 30 minutes ago. Blood pressure is high. Shaking, unable to drive. Patient is responding. Patient is not breathing normally.
2: Morning, 11 County,

0: 1911 responding to Highway 115 in South Academy. There's a trooper, state trooper out there with an adult male that is out of breath and his blood pressure has been up for a while. State Patrol is saying it'll be blocking the turn lane on Highway 115 going onto South Academy. And the camera shows them on South Academy blocking the turn lane to Highway 115. Sorry about that.
1: ...186, requesting law for easy holds.

0: Bar Hills Medical, 414 with security, 183 respond, 1401 Wilshire Drive for a diabetic problem, 2021. Responding 1401 Wilshire Drive. There's a 19-year-old conscious breathing. Sugar is low after and it's spiking very high. The term is 13 Charlie 3. Patient is responding normally and behaving normally.
1: 448 message received.
0: 22 minutes. AMR 48, I copy. You're on scene before Carson and the trooper.

0: 186.
1: Go ahead.
0: Do we have an ETA on law?
1: There are two deputies en route to your location from security and 85. Correction, 85 and security Boulevard.
0: Copy, thank you.
1: You're welcome.

City, Fountain, traffic accident, 211, 281, number 202, respond. 5th Avenue, 128, 5, on side, traffic accident, on your east.

0: do it 2 to 11 to anyone responding.
1: In exit 128 on the southbound side, you'll be looking for a dark silver small sedan. It'll be hatchback in style that crashed into a wall. Unknown injuries, unknown airbags. RP is saying a female driver is attempting to leave, but unknown description of that driver.

0: I don't know that it's confirmed, but that is where we are dispatched to. Could be at the truck stop, too, if they're hitting a wall.
1: Yes, you can show 2111 cleared, available, and service back to quarters. One patient loaded with legacies or transport from Memorial North. 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
2: Will do.

Charge West 281. 281, go ahead. 281's on scene of a two vehicle traffic accident. That'd be just before the southbound on ramp. Water damage, 281, be investigating.

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3: Responding 7731 Cross Creek Avenue. There's a 32-year-old female, 32, that is having convulsions. We're doing a breathing diagnostic on the patient at this time. No determinant has been assigned.
1: Where is she?
3: 20-4.

City Phone Mutual 281, respond with Fort Carson 2835 Wilderness Road for an unknown problem at 2036.

0: Yes, sir. We were just dispatched to a Fort Carson call, just looking for advisement on whether or not we're going to take it.
1: Okay, stand by.

0: 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It's only if we have all the ambulances in service.
1: Copy.
2: Target slash 281.
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2: Yes, sir. Tom does not have an available ambulance. If you can assign the next closest, show us quarters.
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1: AMR-39, you'll be responding to 835 Wilderness Road on Fort Carson at building 9503, their fire station 34, for a male that was down at the water tower behind their station. They do have fountain engines, and their fountain law enforcement officers en route to that location.
0: AMR-39, I copy.
1: 2041.

0: Sorry, just about 202.
1: 202, go ahead.
0: Just confirming, are they also needing a fountain engine? Because we are currently not responding.
1: Wilderness call, they do not need a fountain engine. They're just asking for the next nearest ambulance.
0: Okay, I copy. Thank you.
1: No problem. Fire dispatch regarding the request for the ETA. I sent a request to State Patrol, just waiting for a response back.
2: Dispatch room 211. State Patrol just arrived on scene. You can disregard.
1: 2042.

0: or maybe on a different channel. I'll send your question. 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
1: We were just wondering if we're able to access this from the main entrance.

0: 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Yeah, pull up to that gate and we'll get you guys in.
1: Copy, thank you so much. Thanks.

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1: 131A responding, 7015 Goldsmith Court, a 78-year-old female, conscious, breathing while in the bathroom. The RP thinks she was having a seizure. No determined. At 21:20.

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0: 113 you're able to disregard. 113 and 184 disregard. 186, 110, have you responding to 106 Harvard Street, 72-year-old female conscious breathing. Patient fell off the toilet and fell in the room, hit her head and is bleeding. Terminus 17, Delta 4. There is serious bleeding. Patient is not having any difficulty breathing and she is still on the floor.
1: 186 received.
2: 213. Stand by. Your answer negative, no entry.
3: Sorry, Pete, that was no entry.
2: LE Command, you came across broken that last time, but just for a repeat of traffic. That's a negative. No entry.

0: there's a change with the town council, and that he never left. So that's a negative on it, inference.
1: Stand by.
0: Patrick Ryan.
1: Stand by.

Only command for that, Patrick Ryan. I was able to find some history there. Go ahead and just send him in. He's been in there.

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1: 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There's a 81-year-old female that's conscious, breathing, determined 6 delta 2 suffix A. Patient has a pale color change and is claiming and has asthma.
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1: Five 13, have you responding to Highway 105 in Woodmore Drive. Monument officers are on scene with a 33-year-old male that's conscious, breathing, possibly having some mental health issues. Yep. 2219.

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Just about 13 12 quarters. City of Fountain Medical, 281-212, respond, 2015 Woodsong Way for a fall. That's 2230.

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2: 1331 have you responding, 6365 Bismarck Road. Are you saying east of this location, there's a male and a female burning trees and branches in the backyard? Possibly, they put some names, we put some names in the call screen, and it'll be east of Bismarck. 131, copy you at destination.

0: Gary 183 Mutual 8. 183 Mutual 8 with Fort Carson to 5365 Remagen Road, apartment C4 in the south at 2250. 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

0: 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It was a burn pit in the backyard, fire extinguished. Homeowners have been made aware of the burn ban.
1: At 2253.

0: Cimarron Hills Medical. 1331-384, respond 2145 Shawnee Court for chest pain. Timeout, 2301.
1: Yes, Master, 1331 responding.
0: 1331, I show you responding 2145 Shawnee Court for chest pain. This is for a 78-year-old male, conscious breathing, first-party caller, going out as 10 Delta 2. He does have difficulty speaking between breaths. He is responding normally.

0: 183 fire dispatch. For 183.
1: Yes, sir.
0: For Carson fire scene, your ambulance can cancel. They got a patient refusal.
1: 183 copies.

Fire dispatch, 311, 381 responding, NBC. 311, 381 have you responding, 13330, Murphy Road. The initial call was for an Apple Watch fall detection. We were unable to get a response from anyone on the other end, but during that call, the call taker could hear a male and female voice asking about getting one of them back into the bed. No answer on two callbacks. 311, copy. 23-13.

0: were able to get someone on the phone, people saying that a male did pass out, but they got them into the bid, and she stated multiple times that no response is needed and cancellation pages were sent.
1: 311 copies, Union Show 311, 381, clear, available.

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From 5 Ruxton Avenue for an unknown problem, man down. 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

0: 10-10, 10-11, 10-11, 20.
1: Yeah, copy, show you responding. It's going to be the area of 615 Roxton Avenue for an unknown problem man down. We received a text to 911 advising that the RP needed paramedics. They have not responded back. Initially, 615 Roxton was going to be the best radius within 18 meters. We just got a better one showing near 602 Roxton Avenue. We've got law enforcement started as well.

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1: Good.
0: I just left a message. Yeah, no. Managed units will be staged at Osage and Ruxton until we can get further.
1: Okay.

Fremont on the Hill smoke investigation. 1312-1303, respond 910 Pearson Road, the King Solomon Baptist Church for a smoke investigation. Timeout, 048.

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1: Copy, so you're responding. It's going to be the area of 910 Peterson Road, the King Solomon Baptist Church, for an outdoor smoke investigation. Please advising that in the field across from the Baptist Church, they can smell smoke but do not see any fire. RP's advising they can't see the smoke, but they can smell it. Weather conditions are clear and not windy. Unknown explosives.
0: Copy.
1: Opening 9. And unit stage for Ruxton Avenue. We've got law enforcement on scene at 602 Ruxton. Requesting you guys go up. They've got a female party breathing but unconscious.
2: Have a seat.

1312, we have a smell of smoke in the area. 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
1: Go ahead, 1342.
0: I was just trying to return the traffic. I thought you were trying to reach me. I'm on the way.
1: We have a haze and smell of smoke in Softball West. We're across from the liquor store off Galley. If you want to come head this way, meet up with us.

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It's sitting here. Copy.

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Beach, responding full for 90 Avenue Manitou Auto Service. Just like the object, we've got law enforcement on scene requesting medical for a female conscious and breathing that is confused.

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1: JP 11.
0: Hey, looking at Google Maps. I don't know if we can get the engine in there. We'll see what it looks like when we're getting a little bit closer. I was going to give you guys Joey to go up and knock on this first house. I'm not convinced that this is going to be the correct address.

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1: John.
0: Moving in 381. We're on scene in the area. Heading down the driveway now. What was that other possible address that it might be? Was that 17165?
1: A-firm, 17165. Those are the only ones we can find on either East Goshawk or West Goshawk that start with 17165.
0: 311 copies, and be advised, our radio service up here is not great.

0: 11 on Falcon. You guys code 4, Denver.
1: Affirm, we're code 4. No contact at this address. We've knocked a couple of times. We're going to head back your way.
0: Received. The other address is across the street here. We might be able to get the engine down that one.
1: Received. We'll head back that way.

0: 11. We'll probably send you down the other driveway as well, see if we can make contact. I'll have you guys pick the vein up too, just in case. I'll let dispatch know that 160 was no answer.
1: Yeah, we have some windows open to the house, but it doesn't look like there's anybody here. There's no vehicles. There are some lights on inside the house, but that's it. We're going to head back your way.
0: 311 copies. As you come back out of the driveway, it's going to be the driveway straight across for the 165.

381 knocked on the door of the 17160 address with no answer. A couple of lights around in the home, no answer from the door, no vehicle from the driveway, no contact. We're going to check the 165 address.

0: 311 officer. Go ahead.
1: Contact with. I'm here. They don't know anybody by that name either. Recent Dolan dispatch knows if they have anything further. Thank you.

Fire Dispatch 311. Was able to make contact with 17165. No medical emergency there, and nobody with the patient's name that they know of. Do you have anything further on possible address or anything else?

0: 11. We aren't able to find anything inaccurate with his name or date of birth. We're showing that the 17160 might be an Airbnb, but we can't find any other contact information for this party.
1: Very loading copies. Have they made any other attempts to call 911 or use the nurse line?
0: Not at this time.
1: Very loving copies.

0: Right.
1: If it's possible, can we get a deputy or two to swing by the 160 address and double check that nobody's coming to the door? And if they need us, we'll come back up. Other than that, we've got nothing else to go on, so we'll clear 311 to 381.

City of Fountain Medical. 211-284, song 1015, Greenview Drive for a sick person, time out 285.

0: this touch too long. I didn't contact CRP, and if so, can you have them come to the door?
1: Hold back.
0: Jones. I'm just here.

Dispatch 284. Four has been on scene for approximately 5 minutes. You can show us transporting one patient code 2 to San Francisco.

one-year-old female, conscious of breathing, determinants 1 Charlie 3, speech is responding normally, no color change, has not been diagnosed with an aortic aneurysm, pain is described as the right side stomach, she has had a near fainting episode, pain is above the belly button. She notifies the door is not unlocked, but that if you knock loud enough, her son should hear it to open it. I'm going to page out a lockbox code because I'm sure if there's a key in it or not.

0: 131-183, RP's advising, if you knock on the garage door window, that should be your son's room, he should be able to hear you.
1: One, copy, we made initial contact.
0: Copy, 431.

0: Tom, Juliet at 19. My apologies. 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I got him out of here. He's walking up the street now.
1: We had two parties en route to you. You don't want him to contact him?
0: If they want to contact him, he looks like he's on some sort of a stimulant and he's talking to himself. Sounds like he's seeing things too. He's got his shirt off. He's walking. I guess it would be west now.
1: We're going to stand him down, but if he happens to come back, let us know.
0: Sounds good. Thank you.

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1: 24, copy. She responding 7890 Front Mesa Road, DCLVR, room 3 for a sick person. Came over from Lifeline. They're advising it's going to be a 43-year-old male, conscious and breathing, throwing up. It's on 2 liters of oxygen with no other equipment needed, no additional personnel needed. It's going to be going to Memorial North Emergency Department, non-emergent.

Ron Hills Medical. 1312, 1381, response 734 Western Drive, apartment 315, the Freedom Springs Apartments. For testing, come out 458.

0: 13-12,
1: I copy to you, responding 734 Western Drive, apartment 315, this Freedom Springs apartments for testing. RP is not on scene. Advise that a 57-year-old female conscious and breathing is on scene at this address, having chest tightness, shoulder tightness, and is short of breath. Patient is going to be a Latanya Bland. We've got a phone number for her in the screen. If needed, her door should be unlocked. I've got

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Mile marker 128, I-25 northbound for a TA, no injury, timeout 520.

0: 202-211 is fine.
1: Lisa, you're responding. It's going to be just north, showing just north of mile marker 128, I-25 northbound for a TA, no injury. It's going to be a red 2026 Honda Civic. RPU is involved. Said that there was something in the road. They didn't see it in time, and they hit it. No injuries, no airbags, not blocking. RPU is going to be on the right shoulder. Unknown if the hazard is still on the road. State Patrol is en route.
0: 22, copy.
1: 5-24.

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1: You responding, 80 Saddlehorn Trail for a cardiac arrest. RP's advising that his wife is dead. She was break. Continuing, wife was possibly in the hot tub under the lid. Determinants of 9 Echo 1, she is stiff and blue. RP is unable to get her out of the hot tub.

0: That's 59.
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2: I copy.
1: Got a copy, acknowledge South Chris Road and Irwin Drive for a TA unknown injury. Came in from Toyota call center advising me got a crash alert involving a gray 2021 Toyota Tacoma. RP spoke with the driver and they advised there was a traffic accident. Airbags did deploy, two vehicles involved, no rollover. We're getting State Patrol started out.

0: 512, we've got an EFSA unit en route from Garden of the Gods in the eye. We're trying to get a monument ETA for Sam 511, and I'll try and get one.
1: Yeah, monument unit would be good. Thank you.
0: 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Are you code 4?

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0: My relief for TCP-8 has arrived, and I'll be clear of that.
2: 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Andrews, however, one doesn't speak English, and the other one is just shaking after just being in an accident. I'm keeping an eye on him in the meantime.

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0: responding to Pawnee. 1331 1381, I copy. She's responding 6390 Pawnee Circle for a breathing problem. RP is advising mother's having trouble breathing. It is a 90-year-old female, conscious and breathing. Determined is a 6 delta 1. She is not responding normally, not changing color. She is clammy, no asthma.
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0: On scene going through diabetic ketoacidosis. It's an 18-18-year-old female, conscious and breathing. Determinant is a 13 Charlie 1. She is not responding normally, but is behaving normally. Not breathing normally. Front door should be unlocked.

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0: Can you pull onto Irwin and pull it behind the Sperry's ambulance?

0: 109. Can I get disregard?
1: Back over to state. 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

0: calling command, go ahead.
1: You can show me clear TCP 13. Thanks, and have a good rest of your morning.
0: You give me your number one, Roger.
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0: Wildlife 147, thank you. Have a good day.

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1: We will try and get one.
0: Thank you.
1: You're welcome.
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0: Good.
1: State has an 18-minute ETA.
0: I copy.
1: 718.

0: is that police contacted us at the Demian, advising that one of their traffic lights is damaged from the accident.
1: That's 1312, of course.
2: 1312, I copy quarters. 3311, can you confirm whose traffic lights?
0: El Paso County, Sunbury traffic lights at Curtis and Irwin.
2: Copy.

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0: Control, all Alucard units clear, leaving the same estate.
1: Copy.

Johnson, of a small two-story residential structure. Nothing showing. Nothing.

Smoky Bear Station. 110 respond, Fontaine Boulevard and Carriage Meadows Drive for a outdoor smoke investigation, time out 8:26. Welcome to ground. 110, I copy, so you're responding, Fontaine Boulevard and Carriage Meadows Drive for an outdoor smoke investigation. A couple of RPs. First RP was advising that there were 5 to 6 teens under the bridge setting off fireworks. They were on foot. Initially advised that nothing was on fire, but then we got a second RP advising that they were seeing smoke coming from under the bridge. No flames seen. Seeing, quote, lots of smoke from under the bridge. Nothing further.

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0: 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Last of Ford, first of Carter, date of birth is 03-28 of 2008.

0: by Big Richard Key. 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
1: Hi, copy. And he is at 8147 Nick Michael Drive. 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
0: Negative. I copy that, just to confirm that's a negative.
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0: 3 responding.
1: Hi, Kelly Bohemia Street, responding 11150 East Highway 24, Lot 25, the Falcon Food Store and Falcon Rental RV Campground. Full oscillation. RP is advising they've got two patients. RP was helping wheel a patient down a ramp with the patient's husband. The patient's husband slipped, and the patient went down the ramp backwards in the wheelchair. Patient has a gash on their arm, and the husband also has a laceration on his forehead. It's going to be two patients. It is a 21 Bravo 1 suffix T. Cause of the bleeding is traumatic to a possibly dangerous area of the face. They are responding and breathing normally. No blood spurting or pouring out.
0: Thank you.

0: 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Love on call.
1: And 281 from 202. Staging will be in the west parking lot of the YMCA.
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1: Okay, 10-14.
0: 10-14.

0: Okay, 51.
1: 51.
0: 100. And he's on his way home.
1: Copy, guys.
0: And he was advised that if he did not choose to evacuate, he still can't be on the roadway.
1: Okay, thanks.

0: Wait, what? It's a call for a 78-year-old female. She complained of dizziness. She was here at 0900 to 0920, and we obtained a patient refusal.
1: Copy. Where would you like to build that?
0: Station 1, 400 Security Boulevard.

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1: Roger.
0: Can you copy driver and reason for wanting to enter?
1: Roger.
0: You know, out of Colorado, it's going to be a two-part last name. First part is Robert Ocean Lincoln Edward Sam. Second part is Lincoln Edward Paul Lincoln Edward Young. Date of birth is 05/12 of 1963. And the reason is wanting to go check on their restaurant on Main Street.
1: Can you repeat the reason? Did you say check on a restaurant?
0: Hey, friend, they're claiming that they have a lot of food in the restaurant that they wanted to go check on.
1: Okay.

1712. We are on two-story residential small building. Smoke and fire showing on Charlie side. I'll investigate.

0: Medical. 131, 181, 102, respond 7425 Kendall Auburn Drive for a fall. 10 Mount Mandu, guys.
1: Yes, ma'am. Has this been reconfigured to a fall from a traffic accident?
0: Affirm. It was a fall notification, not a TA notification.
1: Receive. You could show me clear and mark that quarters, please.
0: Kevin. That copy, say responding 7425 Kendall Auburn Drive for a fall. Came in as a fall notification. There's a female voice heard that came through broken. Has got a 5 meter radius. We've got an open line right now. We're trying to get further.
2: 21, Kevin.
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0: 181
1: for the recent call notes. Are we good to cancel?
0: That's going to be at your discretion. It does look like she's advising that she fell, but was able to get up and is not injured.
1: 181, copy, show 181 and 131, clear and available.
0: 78.
2: Index, that's sizable.
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1: 5 Baker 3.
0: I've got a Daniel Edmondson claiming to live on 8303 Park Road. Wants to get in to go get a CPAP machine and check on his house.
2: Delta 51. Go ahead
1: for 51. Anything else, Paul? 2 Baker 3.
2: I'll head that way from the right cafe.

0: dispatch, 5-3. Did I copy correct? Is standby for a Pueblo unit to come by?
1: Hey, from the deputy's on her way to you.
0: Okay, copy.

0: 好，您请聊，因为你问。
1: And he was over in the elementary. I think he was up close.
0: Thank you.

1312 on arrival. Small two-story single-family residential. We have smoke and fire showing from that Charlie Delta corner. We'll be in quick attack. You show us on command 4. Stand by for follow-up.

1512. 1512. 1512. 1512. 1512. 1512. 1512. 1512. 1512. 1512. 1512. 1512. 1512. 1512. 1512. 1512. 1512. 1512. 1512. 1512. 1512. 1512. 1512. 1512. 1512. 1512. 1512. 1512. 1512. 1512. 1512. 1512. 1512. 1512. 1512. 1512. 1512. 1512. 1512. 1512. 1512. 1512. 1512. 1512. 1512. 1512. 1512. 1512. 1512. 1512. 1512. 1512. 1512. 1512. 1512. 1512. 1512. 1512. 1512. 1512. 1512. 1512. 1512. 1512. 1512. 1512. 1512. 1512. 1512. 1512. 1512. 1512. 1512. 1512. 1512. 1512. 1512. 1512. 1512. 1512. 1512. 1512. 1512. 1512. 1512. 1512. 1512. 1512. 1512. 1512. 1512. 1512. 1512. 1512. 1512

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0: Was that for 96 in County Road 387?
1: That's Steve. I was trying to get a hold of you. I just got off the phone with the sheriff. We're going to need to move your traffic control point from our TCP 4, which is Highway 96 and County Road 387, to Highway 165 and Highway 78.
0: Okay, I'll have to look that up. Are we opening up 387 then from the highway?
1: That's a phone.
0: Okay, let me get into cell service so I can get up a map, and I'll let you know how far away I am from 165 and 78.
1: Copy, thank you, sir.
0: Thank you.
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2: Heard the traffic about relocating traffic control point 4 to 78 and 365. I just had a deputy move me from traffic control point 13 down to 78 and 165. Can we get some clarification on which one we wanted opened?
1: QCP 4 is the one that we want to move. We still want to hold Highway 165 and Highway 96 at the McKenzie Junction.

0: 515, show you're responding. 2910 Stagecoach Road. Alarm company called in a medical pendant alarm for a party by the name of Betty Bauman. We're currently on the phone with her. She says that she does not need a response. Cancel at your own discretion.
1: Received. We'll cancel. We're available.
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1: I've got a Gregory Agnota, 8070 Greenhorn Road, wanting to get in to feed some chickens.
0: Yeah, he's okay.
1: Copy, thanks.

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1: Michael.
0: All right, first E33, TCP4 is shut down. The roadblock has moved over to the north side of the intersection underneath the stop sign. I'll be en route to 165 at Highway 78 for that secondary closure. Is anybody manning that?
1: Negative at this time. It's just you, I think, so let us know when you get there.
0: And what's the TCP number for that?
1: It's a good question. We'll get that sorted out, hopefully, by the time you get there.
0: All right, I'm en route, and it looks like it's about, maybe a 20, 30-minute drive. My maps haven't loaded yet. Break. Continuing, we'll need to do some pass-ons for the incoming 7 p.m. shift sometime this afternoon to let them know that TCP4 shut down. Once we get this new TCP reassigned and renumbered, they'll need to be notified when they come on.
1: Copy. Yeah, we'll get with the captain and make sure we get all that on the list for when we move stuff.
0: Copy that. In route to 165 and 78.

Dispatch 1312 on scene to a two-story small residential structure. 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

Academy Medical. 2112, 2183, respond to the golf course 3186 Parade Loop on a fall timeout 1051.

7, show you responding 3186 Parade Loop at the golf course. The patient is an 80-year-old male, conscious, breathing. He fell on the golf course. He is at hole 16. They then corrected themselves and stated that it is a heat exposure. They are trying to move the patient back to the clubhouse. The call disconnected. We're trying to get a hold of them to get further. Okay. 10:53.

0: 7-11, show you responding. 8535 Windfall Way. A medical alarm from a pendant. They were unable to make contact with the patient. There is information for a lockbox that I will page out. We are attempting patient contact as well.
1: Fire dispatch, can you show 2102 arriving on scene at the golf course? 2102 will initiate medical command. We're going to go to our secure one. We'll contact you after.

0: Security Medical. 181-131, respond to the Maverick, 304 Main Street on a diabetic problem, timeout, 1100.
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0: Show you both responding to the Maverick, 304 Main Street. Law enforcement just arrived on a party by the name of Jerry Courtmaker, who is also a diabetic. He is a 67-year-old male, conscious breathing, who hasn't slept in over 24 hours, is alcoholic, and is diabetic. We're still getting further advice on if you're going to stage. Hello, Andrew.

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1: 181, affirm. I saw your tag to this call. 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
0: Percy, we were just going to come because I have a PA student.
1: Copy that.

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I'm at the junction at 78 on 165, and I've got Mike 70 here. He's only been here for 10 minutes. Maybe go ahead and relieve him back to his normal duties, and I'll take this post.

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0: I got a Donald Cox, 8159 Birch Drive in Rye. I want to make it up to get some pills.
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0: 3.
2: I'll head back to you.
0: Yeah, thanks.

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1: Show you responding to the area of Red Mountain. The RP spoke to Colorado Springs Police Department and said that while they were driving in security, they saw smoke west of Fountain, somewhere in the mountain range. We picked the location of Red Mountain just as a starting place. That is all the information that we have.
0: We've got eyes on Red Mountain. There's no smoke on that. We'll send a unit up to Higginbotham and see if we can see anything up in the mountain range.
2: Dispatch, 3141. It's the page for the smoke investigation. We'll be investigating as well.
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1: Copy. City of Fountain fire alarm. 212 respond 7313 Liberty Court on a residential fire alarm. Timeout 1117. 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Timeout 1117. 212, I show you responding 7313 Liberty Court on a fire alarm. Alarm company sent us that it is a smoke detector in the hallway, unknown further. Break for caution. Continuing, caution reads, for fire units on calls other than medical, for Fountain Utilities as of 1122, this is the meter location for 7312 Centennial Street.
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1: 314-384, show you both responding, 7563 Shortgrass Court on a seizure. Patient is a 77-year-old male, not conscious, is breathing, encoded as a 12 Delta 2. He had more than one seizure in a row and was not alert between seizures. He is an epileptic.
0: 314, copy.
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1: Show Eagles responding 1420 Common Sherwood Drive on an unconscious patient is a 32-year-old male, conscious breathing, who had recent back surgery and fainted. It coded as a 31 Delta 4. His breathing is not completely normal. He is not responding normally, and he is changing color to red.
0: Receive.
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1: 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There is a decent amount of smoke coming from the Aspen Acres fire, and that is this time.

0: 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Cancel a bunch of holders. Good sir, cancellation basis, please.
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0: 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Going to be at 75 North Ellicott Highway. 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
1: Okay. Go for housekeeping. Slightly. Gotcha.

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186, show you responding 10020. Law enforcement is Castor Drive. Law enforcement is en route for a disturbance where a party is throwing objects and they're requesting it. The parties involved are requesting a possible psych response for a teenage female. Advise on staging. I'm sorry. Law enforcement is asking for you to stage

0: 51.
1: They should be okay on that. Can you run up to 8148 Table Mountain Road? I've got a party calling in saying that there's somebody at their house. They're wearing yellow shirt, green pants, but he's not sure if they should be there or not.
0: 10-4 now is 80. Tell me that address again.
1: 8148 Table Mountain Road.
0: 10-4. I will take this one to her location and I'll head up that way.
2: Delta 78. That insurance adjuster is going to be 10-4. I'm right down the road. I'm going to that address on Table Mountain now.

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1: 78.
0: Yeah, everything's going to be 10-4. It's firefighter guys. They were checking for a hot spot.

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Falcon Medical. 1333, respond 12824 Pine Valley Circle on a heat. Out there, 207.

0: 313, 383 is responding.
1: Shingles responding, 12824 Pine Valley Circle. Is he conscious? Believe he's having heat stroke. He feels like he's going to pass out and is losing feeling in his arm. It goes as a 20 alpha 1 suffix H. He is responding normally. He has a history of heart problems but does not have a previous heart attack or angina. He is outside in a truck waiting for the
0: 313 received.
1: At 13 alive.

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0: That's two of us, one.
1: 05, come in, she's in the strong. And your female heart is breathing, who is falling or foot. Information. Continuing caution reads 3 of 25 per Ace Darns. Linda Burrell has dementia and leaves the house without family knowing, makes allegations that husband Donald Burrell steals and hides property with emergency contact info break. Continuing, Linda is your patient and we have a determined it's a 17 Delta 4. She has an injury to the head.
0: Two
1: 13-17.

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Green Mountain Falls, show you acknowledging 8710 Chipeta Park Road. Patient is a 65-year-old female, conscious, breathing with chest discomfort and trouble breathing. It coded as a 10, Charlie 1. 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
0: Negative, we copy, thank you.

Roger, you both responding, 2571 Tempest Drive. I'm just... Echo to the 6 Delta 2. She is vomiting as well. There's some blood in it. Ten over in security, TA. 3511 and 186 respond. Hanover Road and South Meridian Road on a TA high MAC timeout. 1336.

0: 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There is someone still in the vehicle, and the vehicle is laying on its side. He has a head wound. The vehicle is a concrete mixer, and it rolled as it was going around a curve. We're trying to get further.
1: 35. This is Tony. Copy. Person's interested.
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0: 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We have one cement truck on its side, one person trapped with his leg.
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0: 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You're still in route there.
1: 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We were on scene roughly 3 minutes after being dispatched. We're transporting one non-emergency to Home Health Central.

0: 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Can I get a DTS date? I'm going to have to shut down Oklahoma Road.
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0: To remain on scene with the patient for a little bit longer to make a determination on transport. They no longer need fire department assistance. 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
1: 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Air Force Academy Medical. 2111 and 2184, respond 4411 East Bighorn Drive, apartment D as in David, on a two-person timeout, 1352. 11, show you responding 4411 East Bighorn Drive, apartment D. Enforcement is... Yes.

0: 9/11. I didn't cancel that. Would you mind repeating?
1: 2111. Law enforcement, Air Force Academy, Law enforcement is requesting medical for a patient that is conscious, breathing, unknown why. That's all the info we have.
0: Dispatch 1870, we'll be clear.

Falcon Fire. 313, 341, 303, respond. 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

0: 303 responding.
1: Meridian Road and Bent Grass Meadows Drive. On Meridian Road next to the Falcon Dental Care, there was a grass fire that has been extinguished. The RP is with a construction company, unknown further.
0: Copies. And Bent Grass and Meridian, that is the corrected address?
1: I'm sorry, what was that?
2: Both 13s are responding. 343 will also be responding, or 341 at quarters.
1: Copy.
0: Dispatch 303, I got a McLaughlin Road address. It is now the address and Meridian.
1: Ephraim, the call was originally billed as the dental office, McLaughlin Road. However, it is on Meridian Road, so the closest intersection is the Meridian and Bent Grass.
0: Copy. I thought I was confused. Thank you for the clarification.
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0: Copy.
1: Sorry, dispatch, my 11 is on scene, 4411, take one. Will be Big Order Command, will be mobile, check on the patient, will be on a straight hour.

0: Lightning have a Legacy 21 unit coming to us?
1: They never acknowledged them. That's okay.
0: Do you mind doing a second page?
1: Okay.
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3: 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I didn't put an access for that.

0: 303 is on scene. We are going to be east of the Dental next to Meridian. The Piers of Fire is out. I'll be making contact.
1: Copy. Fire dispatch.

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1: 184, so you're responding to the Stratmore Hills Fire Department, 2160 B Street. They're on scene with a 48-year-old female conscious breathing, and they need an ambulance non-emergent.
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1: On the Cooperville parking lot, 1-3. Patient is a 44-year-old male, conscious, breathing, that is out of breath and stating everything hurts. Almost to the bottom of bar trail at the parking lot, it coded as a 6 Delta 2, responding normally, having difficulty speaking between breaths, no asthma or other lung problems.

0: Cimarron Hills Medical. 1331-1381, respond 2120 Ambleside Drive on a choking, timeout 1445. Dispatch. Your patient is a 44-year-old male in a gray t-shirt and shorts with two young boys with him. They can see the parking lot, but are on the trail next to a blue building. 1446.
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0: 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Patient is an 8-year-old male, not breathing, choking, exposure to an echo 1, suffix U, unknown what he is choking.
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1: 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I'm going to start heading that way. I'll grab the monitor. Stand by. We'll let you know what we need.
0: 三点，copy.

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2: Green bag, enough.

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1: We got them.

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1: 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Patient's crossing the 4 mile road. Still.
0: Received. Do you want me to start a search and rescue unit if they're having difficulty breathing? Are they going to need extrication?
1: That's what I'm thinking. That's all I was asking on N1. We just go ahead and start up STAR just in case.
0: Received. Let's put them on. Thanks. Yes, ma'am. If that was my first patient, it was interesting.
2: Yeah.
0: If the fee's open, please.
2: He's on.
0: He's on his vocal free. Thank you.
3: But I think, based off of what I'm seeing so far, it might be easier to take them down that.

0: 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You show 414 clear and
1: copy.

0: 1092. I haven't heard any SAR units yet, guys.
1: Well, if you do and I don't hear from him, we have a 44-year-old male complaining of cramping in his legs, awake, alert, and oriented, blood pressure is 110 over. And see how he does. But I would say start him up here on emergency.
0: I copy, and Jeremy did make the request, so they should be enough.

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1: Go ahead, can you?
0: Yes, sir. You responded on this call for Martrell.
1: I am. I'm with the base now.
0: Okay. Do you foresee a response by search and rescue at all?
1: Hey. We're still getting this call. There has been 10 over 80. The old bar trail where it intersects with Montreal.
0: Okay, copy. Do you want me to put my team on standby for back, or do you he'll be on walk down or something?
1: Can you start heading here on emergent? I'll update you.
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1: Yes, can you open a call, a medical call at the Air Force Academy in Chaffetz?

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1: 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I am sorry. I show you responding 4857 Silvernail Drive. Patient is a 73-year-old male, conscious, breathing. It coded as a 21 Delta 5 suffix M, responding normally, not breathing normally, and the bleeding is through a catheter.
0: Receive.
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0: 2112. 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Address is going to be 5120 Community Center Drive.

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1: We advise that crew's been en route to that call for 3 minutes.
0: Affirm, but they asked me for tones and pages when they called it out. Copy. 2112 is already on scene at the exchange. Is it an older female with trouble breathing and chest pain?
2: Back to quarters. Thank you.
0: Copy.

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1: That's me, it's Clarence.
0: Okay, I just put a page out for a possible rescue mission, not emergent response to my team, so we should be rolling that way a little bit.
1: Copy.
0: And if you could just please keep me updated if it changes and you start walking him down, then I can go ahead and terminate the response.
1: Absolutely.

0: 8-16-45. Go ahead. I doubt very seriously this is going to really turn into an evac, but it may. Can you just go ahead and focus on getting probably rescue one? I don't know if we'll need one or not.
1: Copy. I've been listening on the radio.

0: 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We're going to request more fluids and 1053 up here.
1: Copy. Break, search and rescue from Manta 2 Fire. Did you copy direct?
2: I did not copy. What was the message?
1: Our crew on scene has stated they believe they have two more patients about 45 minutes up the trail above them. So I'll let you go direct with my crew and get the information from them, but I want to give you a heads up that we probably will need your response.
2: Okay, copy. Thank you.
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Falcon Medical, Falcon TA. 314, 384, respond, North Jersey Circle and Mark Shuffle Road on a TA, unknown injuries, timeout 1522.

0: 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Search and rescue, go ahead.
1: Yeah, we have possibly three patients up top by the bailout that are having a hard time coming down. All information about cancer fires, we have not generated a call yet for this. They had a heavy night or in the district.
0: The fire dispatch, 314-384 responding.
2: 314-384, show you responding. North Carefree Circle, North Mark Shuffle Road. Two vehicle TA that is blocking the southbound lanes. It's a Subaru Outback versus a Jeep. Airbags did deploy, and now at least one party is reporting injuries. We're still getting the further.
0: And copy.
2: 5-15-24.
0: Okay, copy. Yeah, we'll get some folks on scene and start working them up that way, and hopefully just do some interviews on some downhill hikers and see if we can get better information or updated information on that.
1: Copy that. Last known information was a gentleman in their 20s had a heavy night of drinking. They were cramping up by the bailout point. What are the last information from the last person came out?

0: or 6245. Okay, I just sent an updated page out that there's possibly three more subjects up here to bail out, so I'm going to get an EC team together to head on up the trail further. We'll have at least one EMT with that AC team to do an assessment on what's going on up there.
1: And then copy. Heading back to base to improve. Yeah, awesome. Beautiful.
0: Area for traffic control.

0: 303 on Falcon.
1: North side, North side first.
2: Yeah.

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Copy, send to my side. 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

0: Johnny. Coming. Couple of them. They're good to come.
1: Southmore Drive. The RP stated it is a behind the Walmart. There's an older gray truck that is in the middle of the street blocking the right lane that the driver was not moving. The driver is a white male, unknown age. Law enforcement is in route but not on scene yet. Advise on staging.
2: 2-3-0-2. We're going to be stationed there.

0: I got one coming. You're good to send.
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1: Bradley Road and Goldfield Drive on with unknown injuries. Its vehicle versus a tree, and the vehicle is in the ditch on southbound, approximately 200 meters south of the intersection. The vehicle is a tan Ford Escape. It did not roll. No one is trapped or thrown, and the driver is reporting a cut on their arm. The RP's vehicle is blocking, but they were not involved.
6: Received.

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1: Copy. Fire dispatch.
2: 314.
1: The state patrol says you can move the vehicle.
3: Yeah, number one, you guys can shut down, go non-emergent. Number two, we are staged on Lovett and Southmore.
2: Lovett and Southmore. Copy.

0: monument for Palmer Lake utility problem. 541, respond Hilltop Road and Brook Ridge Avenue on a utility problem. Timeout, 1541.
1: Contacted our particular patient about, I guess I made about three quarters up from the bar trail head, about a quarter of a mile down from the bailout going up over bar trail. We've had three or four people come down state that there are three gentlemen, two African-American, one Hispanic, larger than 280 pounds. Said that they had been doing a night of drinking the night before. A lot of people have stopped and given them water. They're at the bailout with cramping and having a hard time walking. At one point, somebody did state that they had grabbed a branch and was using it as a crutch. We are out of the field and going to be heading back to the station to redeploy resources. Nobody's called 911 officially. This is just all based off of people passing by us.
2: Okay, good copy. Yeah, I'm going to get a hasty team together, or actually I'm just going to get a team together now and start heading up to the bailout to do an assessment. Hopefully we'll get some folks, a couple folks that can do the IV if necessary to get these guys walking in.
1: Just let us know what you need. I'll talk to my lieutenant.
2: Yeah, if you guys, once you rehab, if you could send another one or two of your medics out this way to start heading up that way that have IV capability. We'd really rather not carry down on a day like this so we can get them rehydrated and walk them. That's going to be the best option.
1: Fair enough. I'll keep you updated.
2: Rescue 16, command. Go ahead, bro. What's your ETA to the bottom of Ruxton and Hydro?
3: Just passing Coronado High School.
2: Okay, copy.
4: Squad 2 in service, Squad 1 in service, 2 on board.
2: Rescue 51, who do you have on board?
4: Myself and 38.
2: Okay, copy.

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1: Just scoot your pumper up a little bit so we can bring one lane of traffic in at a time.
0: Hey, sir.
2: Able to get him up out of bed now. It coded as a 17 Delta 4.
3: We went down one more exit and was unable to find the vehicles.
4: All right, copy. I'm heading down to the 122 just to double check that and then turn around and head back.
3: Copy that.
0: We made positive contact with the party with the Swat Nissan. Child was in no way in any danger. Just an accident, and everything's good to go. Thank you.
2: Copy. 2182, did you copy as well?
5: Copy. Thank you.
2: Welcome.
0: Police for 2111 and quarters.
2: Copy.

0: 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Move back north. Not found anything. Well, clear CTL.
1: Copy.
2: Roger.
0: 211 and myself have searched all the way down to the 122. We're going to be clear ETL.

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1: Go ahead.
0: Rescue 67 is going to meet you at the bottom of the hill near Hydro and Ruxton, and he's going to work the drone option to fly up to the bailout and see if we can see these guys. Copy.

0: 6 Rescue 45.
1: Rescue 45.
0: Yes, ma'am. Just a quick update on the Bar Trail call. The initial subject was assisted down with Manitou. They are down now off the trail, but we're getting reports of 3 more subjects near the incline Bar Trail bailout. We have teams en route to that area right now to do an assessment.
1: Copy. I closed that call. Do you want me to either reopen it or start a new one?
0: If you could, just start a new one, please. And can we keep C2?
1: Copy. C2 is yours.

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1: Copy, standby. Cimarron Hills, Gaslake. 1312, respond 1335 Pyros Drive on a gas, inside gas leak, timeout 1558. 1312, show you responding 1335 Pyros Drive. The RP came home from a trip and is smelling gas inside. It is the smell only. No one is feeling sick. They evacuated and are waiting across the street for you.
0: Received.
1: At 1558.
2: And up the trail just yet. But if you guys could please let us know further needs, we will continue to monitor.
3: Okay, good copy. Yeah, I'm going to send as many folks up as I can. I'm going to plan for one potential evac. Hopefully we can get some IV started if necessary on the individuals and get them walking. But, yeah, just monitor C2 and we'll give you updates.
2: I appreciate that, sir. And be advised that so far this is only from about 3 or 4 RPs coming down the trail, none of which felt the need to call 911 prior to, all of which had cell phones. So we do not have any contact or any official request other than the word of mouth at this point.
3: Yeah, good copy. I just asked Fire Dispatch to open up a new call screen for this, and we'll see what's going on up there.
2: Received. Thank you, sir, and we will continue to monitor C2.
3: Copy. Thank you. Copy. Yeah, just come on up to Hydrolog. Probably going to have to make 2 trips to get folks.

0: Hasta el momento.
1: Five forty one.

0: 2183, you are covered.
1: So 2183 is clear, let's call.

0: Command 16, do you want me to deploy or support drone? Yes. I'll be in the field momentarily, and I've got the 67 set up up here at the bottom of Old Trail. Command.
1: Interview downhill hikers to see if this these subjects are still having difficulty up there.
2: Will do. Can you describe the subjects again? There were three of them.
1: I believe two are African American and one is Hispanic, all fairly large, 280 plus individuals near the bailout, having cramping and dehydration issues.
2: Or anything.

941. Quarters, as it is.

0: Command 80, we are getting reports of this party. They are moving slowly. We should meet up with them shortly.
1: Okay, good copy. Yeah, let me know when you make contact.
2: Well, when you get over on your side there, you can send your side first. Copy, I'll send my side first.

0: bottom half of switchback one.
1: Nothing moving?
0: Affirmative, just very strangely dressed.
2: Command 80.
3: Go for command.
2: We have contact with the group. Wait once for an update. If anyone coming up can bring extra water, that would be helpful.
3: Copy. You got rescue 16. More IV capability and more water heading your direction.
2: Okay, we are just before the bailout 5 where we would cut over to the incline. I'm sorry, switchback 5.
3: Okay, good copy.
0: Hey, copy, you're at the top of switchback 5.

0: Go for command.
1: Two of this group are fine and able to walk out by their own. The third is having heat and cramping issues. He has it. And right now we're just giving him water and seeing what we can do to get him moving.
0: Okay, good copy. Rescue 16 is en route. He will have the ability to start an IV if necessary to help rehydrate the subject.
1: Yes, that's 12, 12.

on that car. Copy. I'll stop myself. No, go ahead and send him. Oh, copy.

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1: Command copies. Based on what you're seeing, do you think these guys are going to make it down on their own okay? Can I put anyone not on scene page out?
0: We seem to be moving pretty good right now.
1: Okay, copy.

0: I have two cars coming if you could hold right there for right now.
1: Who says that they're about to pass out? 64 is going to stay back and rehab them and help them walk down.
2: Okay, good copy. Thank you.
1: Good.
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2: Good copy, 165 at the 7.5 per the Custer County Sheriff.
3: Copy, thanks.
1: Hey, Jeff.
2: Okay, good copy, thank you. Triggers. Copy, Pat.

0: 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Go for command. I'm going to drop my 800 with the second subject, so he'll have comms when he's walking out.
1: Copy, thank you.

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1: Copy, 49, did you sign in on active?
0: 49, that's affirmative.
1: Okay, copy, thank you, appreciate you responding.
0: I'll continue monitoring in case something changes and you need further.
1: Copy, appreciate that.
0: It's got two and moving reasonably well, but slow.
1: Okay, good copy. Rescue 64, command.

0: I'm not sure if you heard on VHF, but 64 is heading down with the diabetic patient.
1: Okay, good copy. Do you know if he's moved okay?
0: Yeah, I believe so. They aren't too far up, so they should be down here fairly soon.
1: Okay, copy. I'm assuming that we will not need AMR or Matthews ambulance for any of these subjects.
2: This is Rescue 64, that's correct. No need for AMR for this subject.
1: Okay, copy. Thank you.

0: Vermont Hills Medical. Bonds. Drug for an unknown problem, man down.
1: That's 1512 responding.
2: Anyone responding?
0: 1512, 1581, I hear you responding. 6695 Galley Road at the Loaf and Doug in a green. There's a female near the dumpster. No weapons seen, unknown drugs or alcohol. We don't have law enforcement en route quite yet. Advice on staging.

0: 12 on the AM speaker. Everyone, we're just going to proceed into the scene. We're not going to stage.
1: Copy, same traffic.

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1: Coming for heat exhaustion.
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0: Copy. Region 2, was it just a security? Need to just for Hanover, folks.
1: Just security, 81. 80 is on this line.

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1: Great, copy. 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
2: Copy. 312 is long needed still for that party.
3: Thank you, Tiffany.
2: Copy. 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
1: 186 in route.
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0: 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Should be there in about 20 minutes.
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2: Parks 1207.
3: Parks 1207.
2: I just had a gentleman blow my PCP at 96 and 165. He lives at about mile marker 8 on 165. He's in a white pickup truck.
3: Copy S-69. You copy that?
4: That copy, a white pickup truck at 169 at milepost 8. I'm at the 7.5. Which direction?
2: He is coming your way from the Highway 96 direction.
4: Okay. Command S-59, if he runs this one, do you want me to take any preventative measures for him to go past me?
3: What we've been doing is trying to get a plate and follow up later, but that would be Custer County, though.
4: Okay, I know Custer is not on MAC 11, at least the guy's downstream from me. I'll try to park across both lanes and see if I can get him to stop.
3: Roger.

0: flying the 59. Can I get the vehicle description again?
1: Sir, white pickup.
2: Sir, dispatch, Falcon 394 Alpha. Go ahead. Yes, can you tell him how to structure I'm getting Falcon Highway? That's gone down this road in probably 15 minutes or so.
3: For command.
2: Older white male said he's going home no matter what. His wife and family are there.
3: Okay, I'll see if I can get him stopped and get his address. I know the deputies are down there doing the evacuations.

0: 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Outside fire. 36-3, 314, 36-11, 36-21, 383, 13-31, respond, 6375 Carriage Road for a small outside fire, time out 1650. 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
1: When you see from the house, there's black smoke. Did say that the trash exploded. Does appear to be spreading. Break. Are you not hearing of any injury?
0: Okay, so that's 3300. 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
1: Copy, and units, the structure fire and a small outside fire, they are the same. We'll combine both.
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0: Air Force Academy, TA 2113, 2181, 2102, respond, mile marker 153 northbound, I-25 for TAN, no injuries, timeout 1653.
1: Crash 2182, responding, clear 2181.
2: Okay, copy. Do they have rides, assuming?
3: Yeah, I believe they have a vehicle down there.
2: Copy. Out of here.
0: I show you responding mile marker 153 on northbound I-25. It's been a B for a truck carrying cargo, and a panel fell off the truck, hitting a gray Lexus. They're not blocking. There's no injury, no airbags. Go ahead.
4: He's with me right now. They're blocking the front of my car. And this guy says he is getting around. Send me cover. His residence is 8994 Highway 165.
2: Copy. Okay. 343 responding to search and fire on Slogan Highway.
4: He's walking to his residence.

0: 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It's going to be 6375 Carriage Drive.
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0: 59. Any idea on wind cover or where it's coming from?
1: We're working on, we're trying to get 221 to you.
0: I'm sorry, say again, please.
1: David 21 is coming your way. It's going to be drive time from the Pueblo office, so we're trying to get Custer County deputies to you who are closer.
0: All right, yeah, the Custer guys are going to be close, and this guy is walking to his residence at 8994. I know they're working on evacuating residents in that area, and I understand the gentleman's frustration. I really do. But he has walked off. He's left his truck unattended here in the middle of the road.
1: Copy. We're working on Custer to get you.
0: Okay, thanks. And you guys got the plate, correct?
1: Can you hear that again, please?
0: Yep, Colorado Franklin Victor George 05.
1: Colorado Frank Queen Victor George 05. Copy.
0: Colorado Frank Queen Victor George 05. It's going to be on a white newer Chevy Z71.

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0: 346 Hadley units responding to the TA. We have a new caller reporting the same for mile marker 156 southbound.
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1: Go ahead.
0: Just seeing how the last subject's doing.
1: We're trailed.
0: 16, you broke up. Could you repeat, please?
1: We're about 100 meters from the old trailhead.
0: Okay, good copy.

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0: Right, can you show 2102 on scene at 157 and a half southbound? 2102, Willis in command. Do we have ETA on state to this scene?
1: Negative, but I will ask.
0: Copy, thank you.
1: You're welcome.

0: in the 69.
1: S-69, go ahead.
0: What was the first TCP that this guy ran?
1: McKenzie Junction, right there, 165 and 96.
0: 165 and 96?
1: Paper.
0: Copy. And who is manning that post?
2: Go ahead.
3: You can put all handle units quarters and clear the security unit, patient refusal.

0: Virginia, that's VGI.
1: Go ahead.
0: I'm talking with the Custer SO guys. This vehicle just left on the road. Do you guys want to have it towed?
1: That'd be up to Custer.
0: Repeat, please.
1: It'd be up to Custer County.
0: Yeah, they're saying it's up to us.
1: If it's a road hazard, then you should probably tow it.
0: All right, do you have a C-33 next to you?
1: Hey, for
0: see if she wants to have, if she still has her two David Folks en route to our location.
1: She said negative, she had them stand down.
0: Okay, I don't have any of the local tow information at all. I'm going to need all of it. I don't have any connectivity to find it for myself. Check it with her and see if she wants that towed. But it sounds like Custer SO Sergeant is on the phone with the driver right now.
1: Okay, she's saying to tell the driver, come get his car.

0: 113, all Air Force units have been released by state. State has seen.
1: 17, 35.
2: Right, back on scene.

0: Mango 39. Can you copy this party's ID?
1: Is it the registered owner?
0: Edward Adam Lincoln Edward, first of Philip, middle of Spears, date of birth 7352. 7352. Break.

continuing, Zayas 59. The party and I had a reasonable conversation. He's going to be allowed to pick up his truck. Do I allow him to take his truck past this DCP to his residence? Or does he need to take his truck back down the mountain? That's going to split his family up and potentially make the situation worse. I need your advice.

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0: Can you discuss with your Custer County people?
1: I can. Thanks.

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1: Can you give me the time that this was called out?

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1: Trying to get a hold of the law desk.

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1: Hey.
0: I got Daryl Proctor at 10431 East Lane. He's to go and feed some animals.
1: I'm officer.
2: 20 to S, Gifford. He's been going in and out every day. He should be good to go.
1: Copy.
0: Basically, copy.

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1: 1331, I hear you responding. 2705 Laodi Drive, residential fire alarm. RP had heard an alarm going off at someone's house. Knocked on the door, no one answered. There's no vehicle in the driveway, no hazard cam they are aware of, unknown gas utility.
0: Received.
1: 1737.
2: Knock land.
1: I PPP.

0: Commander 69, did we find the time of the call?
1: Copy, 1644.
0: Thank you very much. I'll be issuing a summons here in just a second.
1: Copy, thank you.

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1: 513-583, Azure, you're responding 1103 Yellow Dogwood Heights. It's going to be for an 81-year-old male, conscious and breathing, fell and possibly has a hip injury, coding at a 17 alpha 2 suffix G. The fall was accidental. There is no bleeding. Subject panic.
0: Fire dispatch, could you please show 2102 back in quarters?
1: Copy.
2: Thanks.

0: Commandos 59. Alright, Mr. Beal has been issued a summons for his criminal offense there. He was allowed to pick up his truck and go get his family. They left a 6-year-old at the residence unattended. So they're going back to get him and whatever they need before evacuating. And is this C-33?
1: No, this copy.